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0: 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She was looking to return it.
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0: Can you open up a call for a pedestrian on a bicycle? Southbound to the northbound lane in between Thornton and Woodstock. 10-1.

0: 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Negative contact to exit 32. 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
1: What?
0: Just a callback request from a Kaylee Cross. I believe it's linked to the other callback from a little bit ago.
1: It is, thank you.
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0: 1079, that's off. Town ordinance issues for motor vehicle offenses.
1: Thanks.

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1: Corruption 3, go ahead.
0: 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I'll leave you off at address.
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0: 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NORPAC, Whitefield Fire Department. 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I think it is the dorm at Mountain View Road for a fire alarm activation showing Zone 2, second floor smoke. In NORPAC, Whitefield Fire Department. Respond 101 Mountain View Road at the Mountain View Grand Hotel. Alarm coming in as dorm at Mountain View Road. Fire alarm activation showing Zone 2, second floor smoke. 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
0: 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Are you all set with them?
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0: Grafton, Lancaster 2. Just took a call back. Caller stated that where she was hitting, an officer drove by her really slow. 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Apparently, this is a habit. 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
1: Ten five.

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0: It's going to be Lewis Hill near the intersection of South Road with New Jersey R67V Victor T-Dom KK. She got a silver Honda Odyssey.
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0: 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Again, NORPAC, Whitefield Ambulance, respond 101 Mountain View Road. The storm at Mountain View for a medical alarm. 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

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Again, NORPAC, Whitefield Fire Department, fire alarm activation, the Mountain View Grand, 101 Mountain View Road in Whitefield, 2306.

0: 04.
1: Good.
0: Let me make you aware of the fire alarm is now going off. That's inbound from you as well.
1: 10-5, inbound.
0: That's freeway 04.
1: 5, excuse me, Whitefield 4 to Grafton is the fire alarm at the dorms as well.
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0: 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Is the fire alarm going off at the dorm?
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2: I'll be on direct.
1: Whitefield K1 responding, 2308. Coming in at a first floor smoke and second floor smoke in the dorm.
2: Received. North back from Whitefield Ambulance 1.
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2: Do you have any further updates on location?
1: Negative. 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
2: Message received.
1: I believe, if I remember from the last time this happened, it's all built into one system, and it did the same thing last time, and it went off both around the same time.
2: Message received.

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0: You can show A1 back in quarters, please.

NORPAC, Jefferson Fire Department, stand by for tone. NORPAC, Jefferson Fire Department, respond to 88 Powell Pass in Jefferson for fire alarm malfunction. Again, NORPAC, Jefferson Fire Department, respond to 88 Powell Pass in Jefferson for a fire alarm malfunction. Time is 3 tone, 2341.

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0: go ahead. I'll be off that location, nothing showing.
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0: 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We have zero readings. Myself and K1 will be clear.
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Nothing to. Say nothing to. Lancaster 2 and 9.

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0: 130. 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
1: Both units.
0: Hey, both units. Both names. 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
1: Back 10-1, en route. Could you just tone ambulance, just have them to stage till I tell them further?
0: I see Whitefield 4.

North Pack, Wakefield Ambulance. North Pack, Wakefield Ambulance, the respondent stage. 162 Lancaster Road in Wakefield for a female with a foot injury. Again, North Pack, Wakefield Ambulance, respondent stage. 162 Lancaster Road in Whitefield for a female with a foot injury, 1559.

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1: Whitefield A1, you're responding at 201. It's a female with a foot injury after a vehicle ran her foot over with it. PD is on scene, and they said you can pursue this.
0: Message received.

0: Whitefield 4.
1: You already have that vehicle info. Can you just have Littleton Bolwell for that vehicle? She said that went towards Littleton. Could be anywhere, but that's just my guess.
0: I see Whitefield 4, and I already gave it to the Littleton unit.

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Roger. Radio 5. Be advised, I'm going to try to stop that gentleman. I'll get you the plane in a second. I'm going to be on Lancaster Road near King Square. SCY for 5.

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1: 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That gentleman, I'm returning back to the property.
0: Slash G Whitefield 4.
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0: Whitefield 4.
1: Do you have all the parties' information, or do you still need it?
0: Negative. I have Chelsea's, I have Lawrence, and I have the vehicle in the call.
1: Okay, that's everyone. Is, are they all negative 23?
0: They from negative Lawrence. The only thing Lawrence has is a protection order with a first O'Brien.
1: Identify.

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1: I was just on the phone with the gentleman. 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Just getting sides of the story right now.
0: Let's see, Whitefield 4.

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1: A1's 1, you're in quarters, 57.

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1: Whitefield 4.
0: I don't know if you've had it already, but you just put a follow out for him, and could you include Vermont and try to call, I don't think anybody's on in Essex, but call VSP, let him know. He says that he's in Vermont. I told him to turn himself into the PD, and he hung up on me, so we just follow for him.
1: Let's see, do you want a 12-hour stop and hold?
0: Yeah, please.
1: That's true. I'll go ahead and get that out with the vehicle as well.

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1: She's saying silver hair with blue eyes.
0: That's the Flight 4-4.

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1: Whitefield, four.
0: Leaving the home, headed back to the PD to retrieve some paperwork.
1: Let's see, Whitefield, four.

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1: 104, I sent the Volo to TrueBeth and Vermont State Police. I did call and confirm that VSP has the information. They just have no units out right now.
0: Okay, 10-5. You just logged it. He did call back, said he's going to turn himself in the morning. I told him to turn himself in now. He hung up.
1: I'm going to see what he's going for.
0: And Whitefield 4 to Grafton. He just showed me back off the house, just doing some paperwork with the victim.
1: I see Whitefield 4. Do you need any checks or are you all set?
0: Yeah, just in case he shows up, just you could keep the checks.
1: I see Whitefield 4.

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0: Flight Hill 4.

Grand Bethlehem Fire Department, Bethlehem Ambulance, respond 1294 Main Street, this number 4, for a fire alarm activation. Meeting Twin State Bethlehem Fire Department, Bethlehem Ambulance, 1294 Main Street, unit number 4, Bethlehem, for a fire alarm activation. 0334.

0: birth status?
1: I think so. You can show me clear the residence. I'm going to be driving around Whitefields, attempting to locate this gentleman. She's given me reason to believe that he's possibly still in Whitefield.
0: Steve, Whitefield 4.

0: for. But I don't know if she would have it or anything. It's a GMC, so that has OnStar, and they may be able to pull, if the female has the app, pull the location on it if she has the app hooked up to it.
1: Okay, 10-5, thank you.

say Bethel Fire Department, Bethel Manual, second tone, 1294 Main Street, Unit 4, step one, for final evacuation. Twin State Bethel Fire Department, Bethel Manual, second tone, 1294 Main Street, step one, unit number 4, for final evacuation. 0339.

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That's 9-2, responding station 0339.

Twin State 2, Bethlehem Station. Bethlehem Station, I have three call responders via active, which is on further tone. Calling on further tone, 0341.

Manjuan responding, CSB 45. Be advised, my calling party advised the fire alarms are going off. Sounds like due to some burnt food on car end. Just continue to reset, and that there was some smoke, no reported fire.

FM engine one. Thank you for that. Call. FM engine one, it was given to me as 1294 Main Street. My caller was in unit 4. FM engine one, you have it 0347.

South from engine one. South from engine one on the scene, 350.

That's what you want. That's what you want, advising the line that you'll be clearing 0359.

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Twin State Littleton Fire Department. Twin State Littleton Fire Department, 93 Main Street in Franconia, Lafayette Center, a 37 Bravo, 87-year-old male, conscious and breathing, with a Foley catheter that came out. Again, Twin State Littleton Fire Department to Franconia, the Lafayette Center, 93 Main Street, a 37 Bravo, 87-year-old male, conscious breathing, with a Foley catheter that came out at 4:36.

Little Sam on 3. Littleton Ambulance 3, you're responding to Franconia, 93 Main Street, room 78A Adam at 439.

I'm sorry. Little Tam, I'm sorry, you're on 10 at 452.

Littleton Ambulance 3 transporting Littleton Regional Hospital at 508.

WGW, Terra Best County Sheriff's Department, time clear 509. Littleton and 8. 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

Oak Canal, I'm sorry. Littleton, I'm sorry, at the hospital at 522.

Littleton AM on 3. Littleton AM on 3, you're in service from the hospital at 542.

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Corvette 631. I just attached you to a motor vehicle complaint. It's going to be northbound. It was passing exit 31 on a TT unit. It's a Milestone Equipment Leasing truck. 1020 is 63349 T-Tom out of Tennessee. I'm not able to get the 20 to come back. Complaint is that it's all over the road.

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0: 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The caller provided any updated location.
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0: When you're clear for a Pennsylvania name and date of birth.
1: Go ahead.
0: Last name Sap, Sam, Adam, Paul, Paul. First name is Nicholas, Nora, Ida, Charlie, King, Lincoln, Adam, Sam. With a middle name of Ezra, Edward, Zebra, Robert, Adam. Date of birth is 0620-1991.
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1: Directive, exit 42, and then left on 302. All of Faraday, please stop it.
2: Ten five, took a left on to 302 from exit 42. Are you still attempting to stop it, or you're still just observing?

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1: And
0: people 1 2 6 1 1 0 4.

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1: So, Florida, CEO, West of Baldwin, B. Boston, A. Adam, L. Lincoln, D. David, W. Walter, I. Ida, N. Nora, Church of Israel, I. S. R. A. E. L. Date of birth of October 4th, 1980.
0: Is there a middle name or middle initial on that license?
1: There is not.
0: Okay.

0: And I'm not getting anything back. Can you go ahead with the OLN?
1: I-item 638-343-10-7000.

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0: Juan Gabaza.
1: I'm clear from the SO headed to ADV ATV detail up in Jericho for the day.

Jackson State, Newberry EMS, Woodsville Ambulance, respond to 1960 Corey Hill Road in Newberry for a 51-year-old female needing a lift assist to her vehicle. Again, Twin State, Newberry EMS, Woodsville Ambulance, respond to 1960 Corey Hill Road in Newberry for a 51-year-old female needing a lift assist to her vehicle. Time is 36.

Coast State to Woodsville Ambulance 4. Just confirming you're actually in A4. I had you on a maintenance call. Proceed.

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You're responding at 38.

0: 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I returned that call for the call back, so you can close it out.
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0: If you could head over to the Valley Inn, employee there saying there's a gentleman who has a vehicle that won't start. She, however, could not provide the type of vehicle or where exactly she was parked.
1: Definitely, I'll be around.
0: I'm asking to see one before.

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Gonna be Georgia, see Charlie, K King 5711. Should come back on a black Nissan Rogue.

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0: Again, it's New York and the OLN is 774-530-959. Should come back to an Alistair field.
1: That's the affirmative, and it's a valid license 2 of 2028.
0: Received. Jumpstart was successful. He's underway. I'll be 1079.
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0: 12 to 1?
1: Buzz. I am 10-1. I'm actually out at 39 Cumberland Street.
2: Obviously.
1: With a health inspector.
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Blood pressure 199 over 97, low 02. Again, Twin State, Newberry, EMS, Woodsville Ambulance. 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High blood pressure, low 02. 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

0: Lisbon, I'm 14, advising the ambulance can go in service. We'll be transporting with Sheriff 1 to LRH at 1049. 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

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Respond to 221 Bethlehem Road in Littleton for an 18 Charlie, 86-year-old male. Conscious, breathing, not completely alert. Has a severe headache with vomiting. Possible diabetic emergency. Again, Twin State Littleton Fire Department, 221 Bethlehem Road in Littleton, for an 18 Charlie, 86-year-old male. Conscious breathing, not completely alert. Severe headache, vomiting, possible diabetic emergency. 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

Portland State Barna EMS. Barnet EMS, respond to 2067 Barnet Center Road in Barnet for an 83-year-old female with difficulty breathing. Again, Twin State Barnet EMS, respond to 2067 Barnet Center Road in Barnet for an 83-year-old female with difficulty breathing. Time here is 10:58.

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1: 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Do that as a call.
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1: Golf 1.
0: I'm out at the Lancaster Courthouse. I'll be available by cell.
1: I see, Golf 1.

0: to that 609. I just attached you to a 911 open line in Wentworth, 33 Route 25A. 911 advising it sounded like someone was mowing their lawn. I called the number back, went to voicemail, I did leave a message.
1: 10-5, 5-0.
0: 10-5.

0: to the 609. I don't know where you are, but I'm on the Plymouth Romney line. Are you all set for that 911 hang up, or do you want me to respond? Hello? Hello?
1: Trip after 6-3-1-10-3.
0: I'm out. 9-8-2. Southwest. Over.
1: 10-5. The actual address is 3614 Ellsworth Hill Road.
2: Go to ambulance one.
3: Your 20-minute mark.
2: On a girl, evaluate.
3: White is ambulance one advising on the control evaluating 1147.
0: I'm taking that 911 call.
1: 10-5, 650.

0: 31. And I think at this point it's something.
1: 10-5-6-3-1.
0: Massachusetts 20.
1: 10-3
0: with that. 5, Mike, King, Frank, 5, 7, Rivian, pickup truck.
1: 10-5.

0: 631, that comes back, I believe it's Elise, J.P. Morgan out of Fort Worth, Texas.
1: What is an ambulance one? Liz, an ambulance one, Clear Valley Ridge, returning 1150.

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0: Myself and Sheriff 2 will be clear, I call.
1: I receive, Sheriff 1.

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PHMR, when you're clear, patient transporting.

0: back from Wake OK 1.
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0: Barnett unit to clear the scene. Calix transporting 1 at 12 Delta.
1: You calling?
2: Hey, sir. I entered the VIN into the call notes. Can you please run that regionally? They had it previously registered out of Maine, but the VIN on the Maine registration does not match the VIN on the trailer.

0: 631, negative 23, but I'm not getting anything back out of any of the states.
1: 10-5. The main registration would have been a trailer registration. C. Charles, 41028.

0: 10-5, I'm showing that on a 2023 gray trailer, make it Henry Lincoln, Mary King, expired 1/2025, last registered to a Margot Johnson out of Warren, Maine.
1: 650. Did my note come through on this 911 hang up?
0: Affirmative. Got the mail, answering the phone, accidental dial.
1: Yeah, affirmative. It's just not coming through on my side. I'll be clear.
0: 10-5.

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1: I completed that form, I'll be at the maximum.
0: Uh-huh.

0: Go ahead.
1: Dispatch you to 173 Middle Street. It's going to be Weeks Medical Center for a commercial panic alarm. It's going to be Zone 3.
0: I'll give him a call. That zone doesn't exist.
1: That's interesting. Link after once.

This is an ambulance one. Liz, an ambulance one in quarters in service, 12.3.

0: Go ahead.
1: Just dispatched you to a call. My phone's going to be lost with Pell Chat. He is calling in reference to having a question regarding a VIN verification. He's stating that the data plate is one off and the VIN is on the bill of sale. He is just wondering if a VIN verification can be completed.
0: Received. I'll call him shortly.
1: That's a received, like, customer.

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1: Go ahead.
0: Melcher Court Apartments, New Hampshire 515-1245. 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Can I get a status on her?
1: Affirmative, group to one. She's active until 06:30.
0: 10-5, thank you.

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0: Message received, Groping 1.

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Again, NORPAC, Jefferson EMS, Lancaster, ambulance, respond to 528 Presidential Highway, Santa's Village, 814, for a 31 Delta 5, 76-year-old female, conscious breathing alert, lightheaded, dizzy, elevated pulse, and requesting evaluation. Some of your tones, pulse 61.

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0: We'll have somebody at the gate by the road to guide you in to the proper location to enter.
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0: 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If you could just give them the heads up, the PC.
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0: Apache Delta EMS flight field EMS, it's on the 43 Ridge Road. At the end of the driveway for a 10 Delta 4, 32-year-old female, conscious breathing alert, chest pain, shortness of breath, and lost position momentarily, requesting evaluation. Again, NORPAC, Dalton EMS, Whitefield Ambulance, just on 43 Ridge Road in Dalton. End of driveway for 10 Delta 4, 32-year-old female, conscious breathing alert, chest pain, shortness of breath, lost position momentarily, and requesting an evaluation. 10 Mother Tone, 13-0.
1: Start back from Lancaster A3. 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

0: 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I had Deb call in reference to the raccoons. 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
0: Good afternoon, sir. 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I'm in the Bethlehem area.
1: Messages 8-4, sir, sorry.
0: Correction, sir. That's going to be FS 10 10.
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0: Can you assist me with 1023 on two subjects on Haystack Road, site number 8? First is not displaying. It's going to be verbal only. Last of Pietman, Paul, Edward, Adam, Time, Mary, Adam, Nora. First of Justin, common spelling, middle initial D is in David. Date of birth, 1983-09-23. I have a social if needed. He's claiming a West Virginia license.

want to see if he is active until 28. Looks like he has a 23 item out of Pennsylvania, and Ohio. One's got extradition surrounding states, the other is non-extraditable.

0: Forest Service 10 Grafton received. He's been upfront about those items, just confirming non-extraditable on both, and a Pennsylvania ID card next when you're ready.
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0: Last of Waller, William, Adam, Henry, Lincoln, Edward, Robert. First of Kenneth, King, Edward, Nora, Nora, Edward, Tom, Henry. Middle initial E is in Edward. Date of birth is 1996, 10/21. White male, Pennsylvania ID.

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0: The owner of that dog has been located. You can show me clear and close that out.
1: Smith, repeat Franklin 4.

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Respond 126 Jefferson Street. 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Again, Twin State, Bethlehem Fire Department, Bethlehem Ambulance. Respond 126 Jefferson Street. 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Time of your tone, 1428.

Beth on K1. Beth on K1, you're responding. 1433. Be advised, update from the alarm company. They spoke with a David LeFevre on scene, who advised no emergency. Wife set it off for the cooking. Beth on ambulance one. South of Mandolins 1, you're responding, 1432. Did you copy the update?

One and a half story. Nothing showing from two sides. No evacuation. K1 will have command. 1433. I have your ambulance en route. No fire apparatus. You're due for a second tone. What are your wishes? Seven A1 on scene. Hold on for the tones. 1434. Southam Engine 1. Southam Engine 1 on the air, awaiting personnel, 1434.

car packer up in it, don't you? Rock and Avon 15. 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
1: Hi, Alpha, New Hampshire. Sam, Robert, Frank, Young, Ocean, George, Ida. Going to be Streeter Pond near the cemetery.
0: Message received. Sugar Hill 2.

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0: Ten New Hampshire 2122 on the Aru, Barbara.
1: Sugar Hill 2, Barbara is active out of Franconia till February 21st of 2028. Does have a corrective lens restriction. Most recent history was a conviction for speeding 11 to 15 over 55 back in May of 18.

0: Houston State Naval Fire Department. Houston State Naval Fire Department, respond to 259 Lily Pond Road for a fire alarm activation showing living room smoke detector. There's been 5 trips from it. Again, Twin State Naval Fire Department, respond to 259 Lily Pond Road for a fire alarm activation showing living room smoke detector. There have been 5 trips from it. Time your tone is 1447.
1: New Grafton.
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advising to hold on for the tones for a second at 1452. 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

cable engine one advising there is a firefighter in the area. He is fairly new. It is advising nothing showing, so we'll head out in a few seconds at 1453.

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Received advising Rushford Road is still closed for paving at 1453.

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1: 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I don't have anything on him, though. I need a date of birth or an OLN.
0: Proceed. It's going to be an OLN out of Texas when you're clear for it.
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0: Hi, Steve. Thank you.
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0: Send me on a motorcycle. J. John, K. King, A. Adam, D. Edward, X. X-Ray, P. Victor, A. Adam, 19, H. Henry, A. Adam, 00825.

0: Coming back on a 1988 Kawasaki, I believe, 500EX, color black. Last registered to a Brian Rosikowski out of Ashlot and Freedom Gamash out of New Ipswich. You broke up at the end, but it is 10:23, Clint.
1: I'll be clear.
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1: Waterville unit, go ahead.
0: Waterville 4, be out with Rhode Island 1, H. Henry, Y. Young, 885, be Triple I Road at West Branch.
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0: craft into Grove Finland?
1: Grove 3,
0: this is a motor vehicle complaint. The vehicle has pulled over at 239 Stratford Road. Caller was behind him. It's a silver older model SUV with Vermont plates and a rack on top. He was all over the road, almost hit a couple vehicles.
1: Myself and Grove and Water are still on that call right now. If you know, if I say please.
0: Madison, receive Grove 3.

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At Twin State, Woods Lane Ambulance backup, 49 Mountain Road, Bath, 76-year-old male, uncontrollable foot sleep. 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

Flint State Littleton Fire Department, stand by for tow. 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Then Twin State Littleton Fire Department, respond 221 Bethlehem Road, 13 Charlie, 86-year-old male, diabetic, has not been eating and is very tired. Time of your tone, 1532.

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Time of your tone, 1541.

What's the ambulance for? What's the ambulance for? You're on scene and back. 1543.

Prince 8, Woods Landing Hills, back up. Second to him. Prince 8, Woods Landing Hills, back up. Your second tone. Respond in Newberry, 1960 Corey Hill Road, 51-year-old female, conscious, breathing, and alert, lift assist needed. And Twin State, Woods Landing Hills, back up. Your second tone. Respond in Newberry, 1960 Corey Hill Road, 51-year-old female, conscious, breathing, and alert, lift assist needed. Time at your second tone, 1546.

frequency. Woods ambulance back up, third tone, Upper Valley ambulance neutral late. Twin State, Woods ambulance back up, third tone, Upper Valley ambulance neutral late. Responded Newberry, 1960 Corey Hill Road, 51-year-old female, conscious, breathing alert, lift assist needed. In Twin State, Woods ambulance back up on a third tone, Upper Valley ambulance mutual aid. Responded Newberry, 1960 Corey Hill Road, 51-year-old female, conscious, breathing alert, lift assist needed. Time of tone, 1550.

0: Roger, from Bank. Just at a 911 open line, 10 Melcher Street. 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There are people talking in the background and a TV that's heard. 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
1: 10-5, 21, okay.
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1: Negative, I'm going to run the number now, see if it comes back to me.

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Cottage? 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
0: 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I have like 10 apartments. 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
1: Affirmative.

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0: 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What's the line out for? Transporting the cottage 1557.
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1: 10-3. I'll be 10-1.
2: 10-5.
3: 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Norfolk to Whitefield Ambulance, responding to 98 Temple Hill Road. For unknown age female, needing assistance to get into bed. Again, Norfolk to Whitefield Ambulance, responding to 98 Temple Hill Road. For unknown age female, needs assistance to get into bed. 10 months or so.

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Just checking Whitefield 3 status.

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Unit on 26, go again. Newbury M1, M8, you're arriving on scene 1602. Sounds like Bradford K1 is in the area and is going to assist as well.

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0: 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Seems it was an accidental 911. I'll be clear.
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Upper Valley units are clearing 1540.

Craft and Grove in 3. Pass you to a possible fraud item. I was saying they received a message that they had a charge from Amazon, that they don't use Amazon. 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

0: Flint State, Barnett EMS. Stand by for a tone. Flint State, Barnett EMS. Respond 802 Warden Road. 89-year-old male fell outside, left as needed. No reported injury. In Twin State, Barnett EMS, 802 Warden Road. An 89-year-old male fell outside, lift assist needed, no reported injury. Time of your tone, 1745. Barnett M9.
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2: 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Tom 524-721-773310.
1: Antonio Roderick is active until 2028, not in the hampshire history.
2: 10-5, confirming active as a driver and not just the ID card.
0: Was William Oates 4, transporting one to cottage, 1747.

0: Woods only got 4.
1: Tinsley, fella out of Georgia. That name and date of birth, please.

0: speak to him, rescue one.
1: I'll try him out of there, but I just got off the phone with Florida, and it is just an ID only out of there. I'll run him out of Georgia, though. And is his first Roderick, or is it Antonio?
2: It's Roderick Antonio. Both of those look like they're used as a first name, so Roderick Antonio lasted Tingley.

0: Grafton Groveton 1, it looks like his driver's license was transferred out of state from Georgia and only an ID in New Hampshire.
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3: What's my mouth for? Was Lima 4, clear a cottage back in service, 1802.

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0: Grafton 3, myself and Grafton 1, 1009 from the stop. Downward and flying issue for motor vehicle offenses.
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1: Sugar Hill 2, go
0: ahead. Triumphant, Massachusetts, 3, Sam John, 994. Going to be 117 at 5 corners.
2: Grafton, Doug. Myself and one will be off at 87 Dean Brook on that callback item.
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0: New Hampshire 21, Maine 22 on the RO, Jack. Excuse me, Massachusetts 22.
1: Jack Peters out of Newburyport, Mass. Valid until 11 of 2027. And including New Hampshire history.
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1: Good.
0: Just attached to an assist citizen call 6 Avalanche Way, Unit 4. 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Neither her husband can get their bikes unlocked. Looking for some assistance.
1: Can you text me the phone number?
0: That's permanent, so send it over to you now.

0: 1, Grant.
1: Gov. 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

0: You don't know, see you keying up. Nothing's coming through. Try again.
1: Go ahead, Waterville 3.
0: Just attached to an animal, lost animal call, 1080 Gulch. It's a small chocolate lab, orange collar. Got out of the yard a couple hours ago. The collar does have the name Flossie and the collar's phone number on it.
1: Proceed.

0: aircraft into a water bowl valley for? You're on South, I see you keying up, nothing's coming through though.
1: Got four.
0: Took a found property call, or found a credit card clip with $10 in it on the playground by the Golden Eagle. I'm sending you his info now to give him a call.
1: Received.

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Good afternoon, Lancaster 2. This is attached to an alarm call, 55 School Street, Clark County Courthouse. Coming as a commercial burglary alarm, Sally Port overhead in bailiff motion.

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0: We'll be out.
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1: Lancaster 9, go ahead.
0: Building is secure. Will there be a key holder responding?
1: The alarm company did not advise any key holder would be responding. They were going to attempt after calling dispatch.
0: 10-5. Shape 35, shoot F on south.
2: That's 35.
0: LV 10-2 every night.
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0: 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She found her dog.
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1: Good.
0: Just attached to a motor vehicle collision, slash complaint call. Caller stated that a woman backed into him in the dark Dollar General parking lot and then drove off. It was a white SUV crossover. Looked like it had a New Hampshire four-digit plate. Didn't catch it. Didn't think that he did it in front of the cameras, and he gave his info to the employees there as well.
1: Fantastic.

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Stand by for tone. Twin State Woodstock Fire Department, respond to 127 Main Street, Cascade Lodge, for commercial fire alarm, water flow number 62. Again, Twin State Woodstock Fire Department, respond to 127 Main Street in Woodstock, the Cascade Lodge, for commercial fire alarm, water flow number 62, time of your tone, 1946.

with Duck Nation. Active is showing 3 responding. You're due for second tones. What are your wishes? With Duck Nation requesting second tones, 1951. Twin State Woodstock Fire Department, second tone, 127 Main Street, Woodstock, the Cascade Lodge, for a commercial fire alarm, water flow number 62. Again, Twin State Woodstock Station, second tone, 127 Main Street, Woodstock, the Cascade Lodge, commercial fire alarm, water flow number 62. Time of your second tone, 1952.

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Twin State, Littleton Fire Department. 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Again, Twin State, Littleton Fire Department. 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
1: Nice, ABC Lancaster 9.